0: late in regulation, the game went to overtime. At that point, the defense then forced a three and out, and Green Bay drove into the red zone, while rookie kicker Trey Smack, he would come on and drill a 26-yard game winner. And as Wayne Larrivee would say, that was your dagger. Now, the game really sloppy overall. The teams combined for 27 total penalties. Packers also lost several players to injury, including Jaden Reed. But of course, they did find a way to get it done yesterday. So that offensive line continues to look, well, questionable at times. Some more injuries on that side of the football as well yesterday. So all in all, yesterday was just a dogfight. Packers found a way to win, but now things don't get any easier. They've got the Atlanta Falcons coming up on Thursday Night Football. Quick turnaround for a banged-up Green Bay Packer team.
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1: Tonight looks mostly cloudy with lows in the low 50s. Clouds stick around tomorrow as highs reach 59, with northeast winds at 15. Skies turn mainly clear tomorrow night, lows lingering in the low 50s, northeast winds near 10. Wednesday brings partly cloudy skies and highs near 62. Thursday looks much the same, partly cloudy with highs in the low 60s. Friday wraps things up partly cloudy, highs near 64, lows falling to the upper 40s.
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As a Back to Work Monday continues, we work toward This Day in Rock, all about Green Day and an album that would forever change the direction of the band, released on this day. Details on that in about 15 minutes. I am Ben Scott.

Ben Scott's hanging out, and it's time for This Day in Rock. September the 21st, 2004, Green Day, they would release American Idiot, their seventh studio album and their first new record in nearly 4 years. And after the massive success of Dookie a decade earlier, this was a very different Green Day. The album was a rock opera following a fictional character called the Jesus of Suburbia, while taking aim at the political and cultural climates of the early 2000s, and it absolutely connected with people. American Idiot would go on to sell more than 6 million copies here in the U.S. and gave Green Day some of their biggest hits of all time, including

Boulevard of Broken Dreams holiday. Wake Me Up When September Ends as well. It was nominated for 7 Grammys and won Best Rock Album. So that album, really the perfect example of sometimes you have to distance politics from your music. Now, what I mean by that is if you don't agree with Green Day politically, that album still rocks. You should still be listening to that album. That is what I forever maintain. I go to music to escape my everyday life, my problems, politics, all of that sort of stuff. So I think that's a great philosophy to keep in mind when bands, well, they like to share how they feel.

0: And as well, they like to share how they feel politically.
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3: Tonight looks mostly cloudy with lows in the low 50s. Clouds stick around tomorrow as highs reach 59, with northeast winds at 15. Skies turn mainly clear tomorrow night. Lows lingering in the low 50s, northeast winds near 10. Wednesday brings partly cloudy skies and highs near 62. Thursday looks much the same, partly cloudy with highs in the low 60s. Friday wraps things up partly cloudy, highs near 64, lows falling to the upper 40s.
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Our Milwaukee Brewers continue to roll, setting a new franchise win record yesterday, while also letting the Miz kind of take it easy on the mound. They accomplished all that in a sweep of the Baltimore Orioles. We'll recap it here in about 15 minutes as we continue to cruise through a back-to-work month.

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0: Hopefully your Monday kind of just doing what it should. You should just be surviving, right? Anything really good about Mondays? No. That's why they call them back to work Mondays. Anyways, hey, our Brewers, as we know, officially postseason bound. And now they're officially in postseason preparation mode. Jacob Mizrowski yesterday threw just three scoreless innings against Baltimore, allowing one hit with four strikeouts. And the Brewers say there was nothing wrong with him. The 44-pitch outing was planned as a breather before he makes a more normal start in the regular season finale against the St. Louis Cardinals. Now, the Brewers are being careful with the 24-year-old who has already thrown more than 169 innings this year, nearly 30 more than he threw between the minors, majors, and postseason last year. And he's having a ridiculous year, too. Miss currently leads the majors with a 1.86 ERA, 247 strikeouts, a .80 whip, and .159 opponent's batting average as well. And as I mentioned, the Brewers did sweep the Orioles yesterday. 3-0 was your final. They've now set a new franchise win record with 98. This year, man, six games remain, and the Brewers need just one more or a Braves loss to lock up a first-round playoff bye.
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3: Tonight looks mostly cloudy with lows in the low 50s. Clouds stick around tomorrow as highs reach 59, with northeast winds at 15. Skies turn mainly clear tomorrow night, lows lingering in the low 50s, northeast winds near 10. Wednesday brings partly cloudy skies and highs near 62. Thursday looks much the same, partly cloudy with highs in the low 60s. Friday wraps things up partly cloudy, highs near 64, lows falling to the upper 40s.
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0: Sammy Hagar making some interesting comments about his future in doing Van Halen-focused shows. We'll let you know what the Red Rocker is pontificating about, if you will. We'll do that here in about 15 minutes. I am Ben Scott.
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with Michael Anthony, Joe Satriani on the Best of Both, or All Worlds Tour, I should say. Best of All Worlds. There we go. But he says he wants to get back to more of his own music. Everything from Montrose and his early solo records to his post-Van Halen material. Hagar says the original plan was for the Best of All Worlds to be a one-time tour in 2024, but its success led to the current Las Vegas residency. He says after this year's shows, he's taken a long break and currently has no tours planned for next year, but he's got one pretty wild idea for whenever he does return. A full-blown science fiction rock opera built around space-themed songs he's written throughout his career. And as you know, if you read Sammy's biography that he wrote, he does believe he had an alien encounter at one point. So that would be kind of fitting for the Red Rocker

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Well, fans of the Piano Man got a little scare last week when they Googled Billy Joel. The search engine thought he had passed away. We'll share those details for you here. Oh, imagine Googling yourself and it tells you you're no longer living. Oh, we'll tell you what Billy Joel thought about that here. In less than 15 minutes, I am

0: And Ben Scott.
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0: It has been Scott with you and Billy Joel. Well, let me tell you something. He's very much alive, despite what Google briefly was telling people last week. When people would search for Billy Joel, the search engine displayed an information box saying he had died on September the 17th. His publicist quickly shot that down, saying, "Billy's not dead. I was just emailing with him." Google would later remove the incorrect information and said the problem was not a manual change by the company. The mix-up comes just days after Joel revealed that he underwent brain surgery following his diagnosis of normal pressure hydrocephalus, I believe is how you say that. I'm not a doctor, however, which is also known as water on the brain. Joel has been away from the stage while recovering, and he recently reassured fans that he's still here and focused on getting better. So no matter what Google says, Billy Joel is very much alive. Always got to be careful with what the internet tells you. It's not always true. 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
2: Tonight looks mostly cloudy with lows in the low 50s. Clouds stick around tomorrow as highs reach 59, with northeast winds at 15. Skies turn mainly clear tomorrow night, lows lingering in the low 50s, northeast winds near 10. Wednesday brings partly cloudy skies and highs near 62. Thursday looks much the same, partly cloudy with highs in the low 60s. Friday wraps things up partly cloudy, highs near 64, lows falling to the upper 40s.

0: How about an upbeat story for a back-to-work Monday? Something to help get you through the day. A 98-year-old Iowa man got his high school diploma. Pretty incredible story here. We'll share it with you in about 15 minutes. I am Ben Scott.
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All right, I promise a little pick-me-up for a back-to-work Monday. It is Ben Scott's and Paul Little of Dallas Center, Iowa. He's 98 years old, and last week he finally got the high school diploma he never had. Little left Dallas Center High School during his junior year to work and help support his family. He would have graduated back in 1946. After leaving school, he spent years farming, and later he and his wife made supporting students a priority. Over the past 15 to 18 years, Little has helped more than 150 students with financial support for their education. The family even keeps a Paul's Hall of Fame for those students. And when Little moved into a nursing home in Dallas Center, he brought more than his memories. He donated $50,000 to the local education foundation. So last week, the school district there in Dallas Center, Iowa, they showed up at his nursing home and surprised him with that long overdue diploma. 80 years later, Paul Little was a graduate of high school. That is a really, really cool story. It just shows, man, you continue to do good things for people around you, and good things are going to happen to you. So shout out to Paul Little, a 98-year-old recent high

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6: Late tonight, clouds with a few breaks, lows in the low 50s, winds out of the northeast near 10. Tomorrow, clouds hang on, highs near 59, with those same northeast winds around 10. Tomorrow night, skies turn mostly clear, lows again in the low 50s. Wednesday brings some clouds, highs in the low 60s. Thursday looks similar, a few clouds, highs near 62. By Friday, partly cloudy, highs in the mid 60s.
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2: Montag, lieben, glauben, glauben.

Big time party the Milwaukee Brewers are throwing for you tomorrow. Okay, got details on that. You can take in Brewers and Phillies in a very unique setting. We'll share that in about 15 minutes. I am Ben Scott.

0: Ben Scott checking in on a Monday, and the Brewers, they're celebrating their return to October with a big rally for October watch party tomorrow night at American Family Field. Now, the party will start at 4 at the UW Credit Union Plaza, with Milwaukee taking on the Phillies in Philadelphia at 5:40. There will be live music, food trucks, giveaways, and appearances from Brewers alumni, including Corey Hart and Jeff Jenkins, along with several prospects as well. Now, the first 2,500 fans get a free postseason t-shirt, and you can grab brats, hot dogs, and beer for just $2.50 before first pitch with $5 beers during the game. And if you're looking to get into the ballpark for the playoffs, Wisconsin residents get the first shot at single-game postseason tickets. 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Everyone else can buy the remaining tickets starting Wednesday at 12 noon. 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But man, if you're a Brewer fan and you're in the Milwaukee area tomorrow, join the rally for October at American Family Field.
1: Just hearing the word IRS can make people break out in a cold sweat. No one wants to deal with the IRS.

Before we get out of here on a Back to Work Monday, one final This Day in Rock moment, and it includes the Dire Straits and their first number one here in America. First number one hits. I should clarify that, shouldn't I? We'll share all those details in about 15 minutes. I am Ben Scott.

0: Before we get out of here, one final This Day in Rock moment for September the 21st. I am Ben Scott. We go back to 1985 when Dire Straits hit number one here in the U.S. with Money for Nothing. MTV played a huge role in making the song a smash as well, thanks in part to its groundbreaking music video featuring some of the first computer animated human characters. But there's another rock star's connection that's really hiding in plain sight, or more accurately, in your ears. Sting sings the opening falsetto and those famous "I want my MTV" lines. And those notes weren't completely random either. They mirror the melody of the Police hit "Don't Stand So Close to Me." So you've got Mark Knopfler's guitar, Sting's voice, and a little MTV magic all packed into making one of the biggest rock songs of the 1980s. As I mentioned, it was This Day in Rock, September the 21st, 1985, the Dire Straits hit number one here in the U.S. with Money for Nothing.
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2: Late tonight, clouds with a few breaks, lows in the low 50s, winds out of the northeast near 10. Tomorrow, clouds hang on, highs near 59, with those same northeast winds around 10. Tomorrow night, skies turn mostly clear, lows again in the low 50s. Wednesday brings some clouds, highs in the low 60s. Thursday looks similar, a few clouds, highs near 62. By Friday, partly cloudy, highs in the mid 60s.
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1: Late tonight, clouds with a few breaks, lows in the low 50s, winds out of the northeast near 10. Tomorrow, clouds hang on, highs near 59, with those same northeast winds around 10. Tomorrow night, skies turn mostly clear, lows again in the low 50s. Wednesday brings some clouds, highs in the low 60s. Thursday looks similar, a few clouds, highs near 62. By Friday, partly cloudy, highs in the mid 60s.
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0: Overnight, skies stay mostly cloudy with lows in the low 50s and a northeast wind near 10. Today brings more clouds and a high near 59, still with that northeast breeze around 10. Tonight turns mostly clear, dipping to a low in the upper 40s. Tomorrow looks partly sunny with highs near 63. Thursday brings variable cloudiness, temperatures again in the low 60s. Then Friday, expect partly cloudy skies with a high near 64.
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0: Overnight, skies stay mostly cloudy with lows in the low 50s and a northeast wind near 10. Today brings more clouds and a high near 59, still with that northeast breeze around 10. Tonight turns mostly clear, dipping to a low in the upper 40s. Tomorrow looks partly sunny with highs near 63. Thursday brings variable cloudiness, temperatures again in the low 60s. Then Friday, expect partly cloudy skies with a high near 64.
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0: Overnight, skies stay mostly cloudy with lows in the low 50s and a northeast wind near 10. Today brings more clouds and a high near 59, still with that northeast breeze around 10. Tonight turns mostly clear, dipping to a low in the upper 40s. Tomorrow looks partly sunny with highs near 63. Thursday brings variable cloudiness, temperatures again in the low 60s. Then Friday, expect partly cloudy skies with a high near 64.
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0: Overnight, skies stay mostly cloudy with lows in the low 50s and a northeast wind near 10. Today brings more clouds and a high near 59, still with that northeast breeze around 10. Tonight turns mostly clear, dipping to a low in the upper 40s. Tomorrow looks partly sunny with highs near 63. Thursday brings variable cloudiness, temperatures again in the low 60s. Then Friday, expect partly cloudy skies with a high near 64.
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0: Overnight, skies stay mostly cloudy with lows in the low 50s and a northeast wind near 10. Today brings more clouds and a high near 59, still with that northeast breeze around 10. Tonight turns mostly clear, dipping to a low in the upper 40s. Tomorrow looks partly sunny with highs near 63. Thursday brings variable cloudiness, temperatures again in the low 60s. Then Friday, expect partly cloudy skies with a high near 64.
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0: Romantics on WRYU. We rock you. Early Tuesday morning, I'm Bill Mitchell. Nice day today. Weather Watch 12 says partly cloudy. There is a chance for showers this morning. Not a real big chance. High 61. Winds out of the northeast at 5 to 15. Partly cloudy tonight, 48. Looking good tomorrow. Sunshine, 65. Thursday, sunshine and a high 65. WRYU. We rock you.
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1: We start the morning with clouds and some sun, highs near 59, northeast winds around 10 miles per hour. Tonight turns mostly clear, lows near 48. Tomorrow brings sun and clouds again, highs in the low 60s, northeast winds steady at 10. Clear skies continue tomorrow night with lows in the low 50s. Thursday looks similar, a few clouds and highs again in the low 60s.
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Temperatures right now, 49 degrees in West Bend. 51 in Hartford, Slinger waking up to 51. Keewaskum right now has 48. 53 degrees in Menominee Falls, 56 in Glendale, and 61 degrees in Milwaukee at WRYU, We Rock You.

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0: morning on WRYU, We Rock You, 93.9 Cedarburg and 101.3 West Bend. WeatherWatch 12 says we're going to have a pretty nice day today, partly sunny. There is a chance for a scattered shower this morning. Temperatures are going to be right around 60. Winds out of the northeast today at 5 to 15. Partly cloudy tonight, low 48. Sunshine tomorrow, 65. Thursday, more sunshine, 65. 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
3: We start the morning with clouds and some sun, highs near 59, northeast winds around 10 miles per hour. Tonight turns mostly clear, lows near 48. Tomorrow brings sun and clouds again, highs in the low 60s, northeast winds steady at 10. Clear skies continue tomorrow night with lows in the low 50s. Thursday looks similar, a few clouds and highs again in the low 60s.
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Monday Night Football last night in Los Angeles. Rams beat the Giants 28-6. Rams quarterback Matthew Stafford had quite a night. He threw for 4 touchdowns and 330 yards. So Rams win last night on Monday Night Football.

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We rock you. Getting up on Tuesday morning, today the 22nd day of September. It's National Ice Cream Cone Day. Also today, National Hobbit Day, and it's National States and Capitals Day, plus National Elephant Appreciation Day. Hopefully there's something in there for you. WRYU. 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

Toto Hahn, WRYU, we rock you. Here's some NFL notes. Packers ready for Thursday night football in a couple nights. Weather's looking very good at Lambeau Field. And Thursday, the Packers are ready to host the Atlanta Falcons. Game time, 7:15. Also down in Chicago, the Bears very concerned about quarterback Caleb Williams. He is going to be out week to week with a hamstring injury. WRYU, we rock you.

Van Halen on WRYU. We rock you. Well, in progress with Tuesday morning. Today, the 22nd day of September. Happy autumnal equinox. Yes, it's the first day of fall today. Weather Watch 12 says beautiful day today. Partly sunny. High 61. Winds out of northeast at 5 to 15. Partly cloudy tonight, 48. Sunshine 65 tomorrow. Thursday, sunshine and a high 65.

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No Brewers baseball last night. Brew Crew now in Philadelphia to play a three-game set with the Phillies. First pitch tonight is at 5:40. And then the Brewers come home Friday to American Family Field, ready to host their last three games and the St. Louis Cardinals Friday, Saturday, and Sunday. Then the regular season for the Brewers is over. Then it's off to postseason. Yay! WRYU. We rock you.

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Today, the first day of fall. It's flannel weather, sweater weather, so please enjoy. 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

0: 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We rock you. 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
1: We start the morning with clouds and some sun, highs near 59, northeast winds around 10 miles per hour. Tonight turns mostly clear, lows near 48. Tomorrow brings sun and clouds again, highs in the low 60s, northeast winds steady at 10. Clear skies continue tomorrow night with lows in the low 50s. Thursday looks similar, a few clouds and highs again in the low 60s.
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George Thorogood on WRYU. We rock you. Getting up on Tuesday morning, the first day of fall today, feeling like it. We'll have some sunshine, high 61. Winds out of the northeast at 5 to 15. Partly cloudy tonight, 48. Sunshine looking good tomorrow, 65. Friday, sunshine and a high 65.

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Badger football on Saturday. Badgers taking on the Penn State Nittany Lions at Beaver Stadium. Game time Saturday, 4 p.m. with the Badgers.

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Eagles on WRYU, we rock you. Well, your history lesson for today was on this date back in 1972. David Bowie played his very first U.S. concert at Cleveland's Music Hall. Also on this date back in 1985, the inaugural Farm Aid concert took place at Memorial Stadium in Illinois. WRYU, we rock you.

Journey Hung, WRYU, we rock you. Brewers in Philadelphia tonight to take on the Phillies. First of three games. First pitch tonight is going to be at 5:40. Then the Brewers come back to American Family Field for a weekend series with the St. Louis Cardinals.

0: Cardinals Friday, Saturday, and Sunday. Then after that, Brewers postseason. We'll see what happens with that. WRYU, we rock you.
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7: We start the morning with clouds and some sun, highs near 59, northeast winds around 10 miles per hour. Tonight turns mostly clear, lows near 48. Tomorrow brings sun and clouds again, highs in the low 60s, northeast winds steady at 10. Clear skies continue tomorrow night with lows in the low 50s. Thursday looks similar, a few clouds and highs again in the low 60s.
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We rock you. Weather Watch 12 says enjoy the first day of fall today. Partly sunny skies, high 61. Winds out of the northeast at 5 to 15. Partly cloudy, down to 48 tonight. Sunshine, 65 tomorrow. Thursday, more sunshine and a high 65. 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We rock you.

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You told us what you wanted to hear, and we listened. Yeah.

Bob Seger on WRYU, We Rock You. Some booze news just in time for Halloween. There's a new candy corn wheat beer. Candy corn wheat, no thanks, I'll let you try it. WRYU.

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0: The Who on WRYU, we rock you. I'm Bill Mitchell. Time for me to move on out. Thank you very much for listening. I appreciate it. Have a fantastic day. Happy first day of fall. I'll see you right back here tomorrow morning. Van McNeil coming in next with more classic rock on WRYU. We rock you.
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0: 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Crowley and the Democrats seem more interested in raising taxes to fund fraud than fight fraud. Crowley raised property taxes in Milwaukee County.
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9: Today brings mostly cloudy skies with highs near 59 and northeast winds at 10. Tonight, lows drop to the upper 40s under partly cloudy conditions. Tomorrow, expect more partly cloudy skies with highs in the low 60s and northeast winds near 10. Tomorrow night looks mostly clear with a low in the low 50s. Thursday stays partly cloudy with highs again in the low 60s and lows settling into the low 50s.
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What do you do when the one you're with doesn't love you back? Boy, that's a conundrum. Hang in there. 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

93.9 Cedarburg, 101.3 West Bend. That's you two on WRYU. This weekend, East Rutherford, New Jersey. Philadelphia, Pennsylvania. What, will they be able to get there with all the flight problems? We didn't have any problems here at Mitchell, did we? Careful, air travelers. I think we're back to normal out east. It's AC/DC. It's WRYU. 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

0: When it comes to fencing, it's Dutch Brothers Fence. We really build a fence in a day. If you have a typical size project, I would say under 200 feet, chances are we can get that project installed in a day. 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
3: Two women are accused of defrauding Wisconsin Medicaid.
1: Millions of dollars in property tax increases.
4: A hike in property taxes.
5: Property taxes statewide saw the largest increase in more than 3 decades.
1: That's Democrat David Crowley's plan. Crowley and the Democrats seem more interested in raising taxes to fund fraud than fight fraud. Crowley raised property taxes in Milwaukee County.
6: Crowley recommends increasing the property tax levy.
1: David Crowley even wants to expand the fraud-ridden state Medicaid program.
7: Are you in favor of expanding Medicaid?
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9: Today brings mostly cloudy skies with highs near 59 and northeast winds at 10. Tonight, lows drop to the upper 40s under partly cloudy conditions. Tomorrow, expect more partly cloudy skies with highs in the low 60s and northeast winds near 10. Tomorrow night looks mostly clear with a low in the low 50s. Thursday stays partly cloudy, with highs again in the low 60s and lows settling into the low 50s.
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games. If you know what I'm talking about, just let me know if you wanna go to that home out on the range. They got a lot of nice girls.

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First snowfall? Maybe you've already put it away for the seat, like the boat. It's already gone, huh? All right, rolling commercial free with a super case of classic rock. Yeah, 24 in a case? Yeah, we're going a few more. You've earned it. Dire Straits is WRYU. We rock you.

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Foreigner on WRYU, about to play Elton John, Goodbye, Yellow Brick Road. And that brings up the history out in Oconomowoc with the movie The Wizard of Oz. The original name of Oconomowoc? Coon.

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93.9 Cedarburg, 101.3 West Bend. That's Bob Seger on WRYU. Van McNeil. So, Neil Peart. It's not Peart. It's not the shampoo. Stop saying Neil Peart. Neil Peart, No One's Disciple. A trailer for the documentary has dropped online. It airs in Canada tomorrow. They better be streaming that thing around here. We love it, missing you. I hear Annika's killing it, though, on the road. It's Rush, WRYU. Yeah.

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Love it. This is Tom Petty and the Heartbreakers on WRYU. If you missed out on German Fest, Oktoberfest in Hartford this past weekend, Germantown up next at Deansville Historical Park Saturday and Sunday. Wiener dog races. Ooh, I'm there. It's WRYU and the Stones.

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I lost my nephew in a motorcycle crash. He was going too fast for the conditions. 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I love and miss you, Dylan. The Doors. 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
4: 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Crowley raised property taxes in Milwaukee County.
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It's nice to hear the whole song, right? Not just kick up AC/DC on WRYU. What's going on, Dan McNeil? Don't forget Packers, Falcons on Thursday. It means you probably got to work a little more today and tomorrow. Enjoy that game on Thursday. Let's go Pack. It's WRYU, ZZ Top.

0: 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You need cooling. Oh, won't you give me three steps? WRYU. It's more than a feeling.
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He's got a new pinball machine. I haven't played it yet, but I hear it's a lot of fun. Bon Jovi on WRYU. What is old is new again. The last time you played pinball? Oh, it's still out there. The newest machine coming out soon. The post-apocalyptic world of Fallout. Get your Pip Boys ready. 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Jake Ousband.

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Thank you, Chad Smith, the foundation and the AMP After School Music Program founded right here in Milwaukee. A little bit of Red Hot Chili Peppers here in Wisconsin. We love it. Van McNeil, thanks for hanging. Dylan is next.

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1: That's Democrat David Crowley's plan. Crowley and the Democrats seem more interested in raising taxes to fund fraud than fight fraud. Crowley raised property taxes in Milwaukee County.
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12: Today brings mostly cloudy skies with highs near 59 and northeast winds at 10. Tonight, lows drop to the upper 40s under partly cloudy conditions. Tomorrow, expect more partly cloudy skies with highs in the low 60s and northeast winds near 10. Tomorrow night looks mostly clear with a low in the low 50s. Thursday stays partly cloudy with highs again in the low 60s and lows settling into the low 50s.
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We rock you, WRYU. Good afternoon. Yeah, the fact that you and I are talking means you missed Van. But, you know, you can listen to him tomorrow and the next day and the day after that and the day after that.

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You came back to listen today. I really appreciate that. I'm Dylan. Do you like candy? Me too. Do you like beer? Yes, as well. I don't know that I want the two of them together. There's a candy corn beer. We're going to talk about that. And, you know, for years, people were posting pictures of them posing with that duck face. Well, the duck face is out, and this new way to pose for a photo is in, and we'll get to it.

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I can definitely be that person. I'm Dylan, but things are way different than they were 25 years ago, two decades ago. Not everybody likes to be touched, and you just can't go around hugging people. But should we meet in person? Yeah, you brace yourself.

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His name is Ian Hill. For the first time ever, Ian joined Judas Priest in 1970. 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But that

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2: 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Crowley and the Democrats seem more interested in raising taxes to fund fraud than fight fraud. Crowley raised property taxes in Milwaukee County.
7: Crowley recommends increasing the property tax levy.
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3: This afternoon, look for highs in the upper 50s under cloudier skies, with northeast winds near 10. Tonight turns partly cloudy with lows approaching 50. Tomorrow brings a few clouds, highs in the low 60s, and those northeast winds continue at 10. Tomorrow night should stay nearly clear, with lows back in the low 50s. Thursday looks similar, a bit of cloud cover, highs in the low 60s, and overnight lows settling into the low 50s.
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I'm Dylan. I really don't like sweet in my beer or sweet on my meat. Let's talk about candy and beer here more in just a moment. Thank you for listening.

When it's finally time to have everything done and sit down and relax, you're going to have a cold one. I think that I will when I get done talking to you. Will it be a candy corn beer? One of the bigger beer companies is coming out with candy corn beer. Yeah, part of me is also just like you. You know, we're surprised this didn't happen sooner. I just don't like the sweet stuff. Now, if I want to have something sweet, I mean, I will have a seltzer. What's candy corn good for anyway? Should you need to throw your food, it flies pretty well. It's got some weight to it.

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We rock you. 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

Do you like pickle-flavored stuff? The article that I'm looking at says that we can thank Gen Z for, you know, pickle flavor being all the rage right now. There was this brewery that did pickled-flavored beer years ago, and they also did a jalapeno-flavored beer. That stuff mixed together, oh, the best. I'm Dylan. You know, we've talked a lot about beer today. I'll move on to something else, I promise. But, you know, it is the subject that I know a lot about.

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0: and Megadeth out on their final tour right now. Thanks for hanging out. I'm Dylan. Dave Mustaine doing an interview saying that when he was diagnosed with cancer in 2019, James Hetfield actually offered all kinds of support. So that's cool. LouderSound.com has that article if you want to check it out.
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Let's talk about times that we were really embarrassed. I'm Dylan. There's a viral article, adults sharing the wildest things they've had to explain to other adults. I'm Dylan. I'll go first. We'll have a good laugh at my expense. So last time I got tires, was a guy that advertised with the radio station. Really nice guy. I call up. I'm like, hey, man, I need some new tires. He's like, Dylan, what size of tires do you have? I'm like, they're black and round. And he started laughing and he taught me how to look so I could tell him what kind of tires I had. We'll go over things on this list, though. More in just a minute. That was my story.

0: Embarrassment, red face, we've all been there. Have you ever been very embarrassed by another adult having to explain something to you that you should have known about? There's a viral list today. The number one thing on this list, I was telling my sister about how two friends of mine drove to Alaska, and she asked, how does that work? I told her you cross the border into Canada, and then you drive the rest of the way to Alaska. She replied, but Alaska is an island. Oh, wait, there's this one, too. One person said, somebody asked if Anne Frank was a fictional character. Listen, have you been embarrassed because you didn't know something recently that you should have known? All right. Well, you're not alone. You're not.
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3: 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Crowley and the Democrats seem more interested in raising taxes to fund fraud than fight fraud. Crowley raised property taxes in Milwaukee County.
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2: Tonight, cloudy periods with lows in the low 50s. Tomorrow, partly cloudy with a high of 63 and a northeast wind near 10. Tomorrow night turns mostly clear, with lows again in the low 50s. Thursday brings partly cloudy skies, temperatures hovering in the low 60s. Friday looks mostly sunny, highs near 64, lows back in the low 50s. Saturday offers a mix of sun and clouds, with highs in the mid 60s.
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Start off your day with Bill Mitchell. 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And you and I are talking right now. And don't miss Ben. 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

There's bats in Wayne Manor. 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

Hello, and thank you for choosing to listen to us. I'm Dylan Batman. So Batman lived at Wayne Manor, right? 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So the English estate they used as Wayne Manor in the 2000 film Batman Begins is literally overrun with bats. I mean, they might have to

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0: Quiet Riot gonna hit the road this fall with a brand new front man. This guy is 23 years old. His name is John Tora. And the look on his face pretty much says everything. They picked a good one. This young man can sing. I mean, this man can sing, right? Sorry.
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1: 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You want to be a part of something bigger, something that matters and can help change things. You want to feel like you belong. We know. We felt that way too. And that's why we did something about it. We aren't just Army National Guard soldiers. We are normal people just like you. And together, we can make a difference. Take on your legacy. 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

right. Well, that was fun. I'm going to go now. Can we talk again tomorrow? I'll be back at about the same time. Until then, behave yourself. I'll try. Me too. And I'm going to go find a beer.

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Happy Tuesday, my friends. It has been Scott singing out, and with summer officially checking out last night's Mother Nature here in America's Dairyland is wasting no time making things feel like fall. We'll detail kind of the breezy-like feel we've got in store and when will the sun make its return. It is scheduled to do just that. We'll share those details with you here in about 15 minutes.

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